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1: This is Marianne Jeaner with your Elwood City weather forecast for Monday, August 31st. Morning showers. High temperature 86. Low temperature 70. Looking ahead to Tuesday, partly cloudy. High temperature 90. Low temperature 69. On Wednesday, partly cloudy. High temperature 93. Low temperature 70. 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
1: This is Marianne Jeaner with your Elwood City weather forecast for Monday, August 31st. Morning showers. High temperature 86. Low temperature 70. Looking ahead to Tuesday, partly cloudy. High temperature 90. Low temperature 69. On Wednesday, partly cloudy. High temperature 93. Low temperature 70. There will be a rummage sale on Saturday, September 5th from 8 till 2 at Love Hope Baptist Church, 400 Wayne Avenue, Elwood City, Pennsylvania.

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God's voice and heard you miss it. Why don't you open up your heart and listen? You're investing God's money and equipment and liquid assets to pile up and build up rock and mortar with every quarter that you ask for. But God doesn't want ceilings for buildings, but he wants to bring healings to offended brothers and sisters' feelings. And man's silly traditions, he's killing. What God's people in his house are without, having hurts and needs that should be eased, this shouldn't be. Come on, please, show us love by giving and what you do indeed. So we all have in common, like the early church, all things. That's God's intent. That's why his son he sent. For our worries and what we owed, Jesus paid the rent. Come on, church, where's God's compassion to us, in us, for sinners to win them from sin to Christ? But if one another we devour and bite, the world through us won't see his light. You see, there's nothing wrong with having things that you want or abundance of substance.

but righteousness, joy, and peace in the Holy Ghost, God's power within us, and what we need most. It's not castles on hills or luxury cars that we ride in for thrills. It's not tangible things like gold or diamond rings, but it's us being absorbed and transformed into the image of the King of Kings and Lord of Lords. One more thing. Do they know through our life and see with their sight that we are the lights in this world?

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to take back land that's been stolen from us. There's no... The enemy had no legal right to steal any of it. We go to the Most High Righteous God, the Righteous Judge. And we accuse the accuser.

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1: This is Marianne Jeaner with your Elwood City weather forecast for Monday, August 31st. Morning showers. High temperature 86. Low temperature 70. Looking ahead to Tuesday, partly cloudy. High temperature 90. Low temperature 69. On Wednesday, partly cloudy. High temperature 93. Low temperature 70. There will be a rummage sale on Saturday, September 5th from 8 till 2 at Love Hope Baptist Church, 400 Wayne Avenue, Elwood City, Pennsylvania.

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1: This is Marianne Jeaner with your Elwood City weather forecast for Monday, August 31st. Morning showers. High temperature 86. Low temperature 70. Looking ahead to Tuesday, partly cloudy. High temperature 90. Low temperature 69. On Wednesday, partly cloudy. High temperature 93. Low temperature 70. There will be a rummage sale on Saturday, September 5th from 8 till 2 at Love Hope Baptist Church, 400 Wayne Avenue, Elwood City, Pennsylvania.

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1: This is Marianne Jeaner with your Elwood City weather forecast for Monday, August 31st. Morning showers. High temperature 86. Low temperature 70. Looking ahead to Tuesday, partly cloudy. High temperature 90. Low temperature 69. On Wednesday, partly cloudy. High temperature 93. Low temperature 70. 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
1: This is Marianne Jeaner with your Elwood City weather forecast for Monday, August 31st. Morning showers. High temperature 86, low temperature 70. Looking ahead to Tuesday, partly cloudy. High temperature 90, low temperature 69. On Wednesday, partly cloudy. High temperature 93, low temperature 70. There will be a rummage sale on Saturday, September 5th from 8 till 2 at Love Hope Baptist Church, 400 Wayne Avenue, Elwood City, Pennsylvania.

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1: Hi, folks. This is Jerry Corbin, and it's Flag Day. Each day in America, teachers and over 70 million students recite the Pledge of Allegiance along with thousands of citizens, the Boy Scouts, Girl Scouts, American Legion, and many other fraternal and patriotic organizations. Most have no idea of the origin or the meaning of the pledge. Not every country has a pledge, you know. The United States is one of very few. In 1892, President Benjamin Harrison called for an idea to commemorate the 400th anniversary of the discovery of America on Columbus Day. He called for the development of a special patriotic school program to highlight the event. The National Education Association got Youth Companion to sponsor the observance. They arranged for President Harrison and Congress to announce a national proclamation which centered around the American flag ceremony and yet unwritten flag salute. James B. Upham was a key staff member and junior partner at the Perry Mason Company. In 1891, Francis Bellamy, under the supervision of Upham, authored a program for the celebration, including a flag salute or Pledge of Allegiance. The initial version was, "I pledge allegiance to the flag and to the republic for which it stands, one nation, indivisible, with liberty and justice for all." The recitation was for that day only, but it was a huge success and was quickly adopted by the nation. The Pledge of Allegiance was first published in September 8, 1892, in an issue of Youth's Companion, a weekly family magazine published by the Perry Mason Company in Boston, with a circulation of over 500,000. The pledge in 1923 was altered when the words, "My flag," were changed to "The Flag of the United States." At the urging of the American Legion's National Flag Conference in 1924, it was altered again with the addition of America, after Flag of the United States. This was codified into public law in 1942. The pledge remained unchanged until the 1950s. The Senator Joseph R. McCarthy hearings brought the Red Scare to the nation. Fearing communism might find a footing in America, Congress thought that acknowledging God as our national symbol, America might be better protected from the communist movement. The pledge was amended in 1954 to include the words, "Under God." In 1956, the motto on all coinage, "E Pluribus Unum," or "Out of Many One," was changed to read, "In God We Trust." These measures were based on the fact that America was founded on Christian principles by Christian founding fathers, and it further proves that there was never any basis for the often repeated, tired old phrase, separation of church and state, a phrase that can be found in no founding document. It does not exist. Since 1954, the pledge has read, "I pledge allegiance to the flag of the United States of America, and to the republic for which it stands, one nation under God, indivisible, with liberty and justice for all." These changes were made by a nation intent on protecting itself from revisionists, those who would rewrite history by declaring it a secular nation. They wanted to make it clear that the United States was founded on a belief in God. The resolution to change the pledge was introduced into the House by Representative Louis C. Raybould. He proposed to add the words "under God" as "one nation under God." note the placement of the comma between one nation and under God. As part of its deliberations, the House Judiciary Committee solicited an opinion for comma placement from the Library of Congress. Three proposals were considered: one nation, comma, under God; one nation, under God; one nation, indivisible, under God. The Library of Congress reported the following recommendations. Under general accepted rules of grammar, a modifier should normally be placed as close to as possible to the word it modifies. In the present instance, this would indicate that the phrase under God being intended as a fundamental and basic characterization of our nation might well be put immediately following the word nation. Further, since the basic idea is a nation founded on a belief in God, there would seem to be no reason for a comma after nation. One nation under God thus becomes a single phrase, emphasizing perfectly the idea desired by the author. The Judiciary Committee and the House concurred with the Library of Congress, adopting the single phrase. The Senate co-sponsored the resolution was Senator Homer Ferguson, who said, in the joint resolution during the Senate debate, our nation was founded on a fundamental belief in God. It was important for Congress to officially acknowledge the United States as a nation founded on the belief in God, that even a comma placement was debated to ensure the proper meaning was conveyed. With insertion of the words under God, comma, the pledge might now be considered both a patriotic oath and a public prayer. When we pledge allegiance, what we are doing, according to Black's Law Dictionary, 6th edition, allegiance is defined as obligation of fidelity and obedience to government in consideration for protection that government gives. Although the flag represents the embodiment of our national conscience and is easily the most recognized symbol of our nation, and one that I proudly support. Yes, it seems clearly to be a religious pledge of allegiance to our flag because our country was founded on Christian principles. I heard a commentary on the Pledge of Allegiance by Red Skelton. It went something like this. As a schoolboy, one of Red Skelton's teachers explained the words meaning of the Pledge of Allegiance to his class. Skelton later wrote down and eventually recorded his recollection. I, me, an individual, a committee of one, pledge, dedicate all my worldly goods to give without self-pity, allegiance, my love and my devotion, to the flag, our standard, Old Glory, a symbol of freedom, wherever she waves, there is respect, because your loyalty has given her dignity that shouts, freedom is everybody's job. United. That means that we are all united, and we all come together. States. Individual communities that have united into 50 great states. 50 individual communities with pride and dignity and purpose. All divided with imaginary borders, yet united to a common purpose, and that is love of country. And to the Republic, Republic, a state in which sovereign power is invested in representatives chosen by the people to govern, and government is the people, and it's from the people to the leaders, not from the leaders to the people. Not a democracy, as no democracy has ever survived in the history of the world, for which it stands. One nation meaning so blessed by God, indivisible, incapable of being divided, with liberty, which is freedom, the right to power, to live one's own life without threats, fear, Fear of being kicked off of Facebook, having your Twitter page shut down, or some sort of retaliation. And justice, the principle or qualities of dealing fairly with others, for all, which means boys and girls, it is as much your country as it is mine. And now, folks, help me recite the Pledge of Allegiance. I pledge allegiance to the flag of the United States of America and to the Republic for which it stands, one nation, under God, indivisible, with liberty and justice for all. This is Jerry Corbin saying thank you for having me into your homes. God bless America. God bless you all, and have a day full of memories.
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1: Well, folks, that's all for me. I hope you enjoyed the show as much as I enjoyed bringing it to you. I'm going to finish the show up with a song by Lee Greenwood, God Bless the USA. Take care.

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1: This is Marianne Jeaner with your Elwood City weather forecast for Monday, August 31st. Morning showers. High temperature 86. Low temperature 70. Looking ahead to Tuesday, partly cloudy. High temperature 90. Low temperature 69. On Wednesday, partly cloudy. High temperature 93. Low temperature 70. 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
1: This is Marianne Jeaner with your Elwood City weather forecast for Monday, August 31st. Morning showers. High temperature 86. Low temperature 70. Looking ahead to Tuesday, partly cloudy. High temperature 90. Low temperature 69. On Wednesday, partly cloudy. High temperature 93. Low temperature 70. There will be a rummage sale on Saturday, September 5th from 8 till 2 at Love Hope Baptist Church, 400 Wayne Avenue, Elwood City, Pennsylvania.

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1: This is Marianne Jeaner with your Elwood City weather forecast for Monday, August 31st. Morning showers. High temperature 86. Low temperature 70. Looking ahead to Tuesday, partly cloudy. High temperature 90. Low temperature 69. On Wednesday, partly cloudy. High temperature 93. Low temperature 70. 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
1: This is Marianne Chainer with your Elwood City weather forecast for Monday, August 31st. Morning showers. High temperature 86. Low temperature 70. Looking ahead to Tuesday, partly cloudy. High temperature 90. Low temperature 69. On Wednesday, partly cloudy. High temperature 93, low temperature 70. 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
1: This is Marianne Jeaner with your Elwood City weather forecast for Monday, August 31st. Morning showers. High temperature 86. Low temperature 70. Looking ahead to Tuesday, partly cloudy. High temperature 90. Low temperature 69. On Wednesday, partly cloudy. High temperature 93. Low temperature 70. There will be a rummage sale on Saturday, September 5th from 8 till 2 at Love Hope Baptist Church, 400 Wayne Avenue, Elwood City, Pennsylvania.

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1: This is Marianne Jeaner with your Elwood City weather forecast for Monday, August 31st. Morning showers. High temperature 86. Low temperature 70. Looking ahead to Tuesday, partly cloudy. High temperature 90. Low temperature 69. On Wednesday, partly cloudy. High temperature 93. Low temperature 70. There will be a rummage sale on Saturday, September 5th from 8 till 2 at Love Hope Baptist Church, 400 Wayne Avenue, Elwood City, Pennsylvania.

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1: This is Marian Jeaner with your Elwood City weather forecast for Monday, August 31st. Morning showers. High temperature 86. Low temperature 70. Looking ahead to Tuesday, partly cloudy. High temperature 90. Low temperature 69. On Wednesday, partly cloudy. High temperature 93. Low temperature 70. There will be a rummage sale on Saturday, September 5th from 8 till 2 at Love Hope Baptist Church, 400 Wayne Avenue, Elwood City, Pennsylvania.

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1: This is Marianne Jeaner with your Elwood City weather forecast for Monday, August 31st. Morning showers. High temperature 86. Low temperature 70. Looking ahead to Tuesday, partly cloudy. High temperature 90. Low temperature 69. On Wednesday, partly cloudy. High temperature 93. Low temperature 70. 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
1: This is Marian Jeaner with your Elwood City weather forecast for Monday, August 31st. Morning showers. High temperature 86. Low temperature 70. Looking ahead to Tuesday, partly cloudy. High temperature 90. Low temperature 69. On Wednesday, partly cloudy. High temperature 93. Low temperature 70. There will be a rummage sale on Saturday, September 5th from 8 till 2 at Love Hope Baptist Church, 400 Wayne Avenue, Elwood City, Pennsylvania.

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1: This is Marianne Jeaner with your Elwood City weather forecast for Monday, August 31st. Morning showers. High temperature 86. Low temperature 70. Looking ahead to Tuesday, partly cloudy. High temperature 90. Low temperature 69. On Wednesday, partly cloudy. High temperature 93. Low temperature 70. There will be a rummage sale on Saturday, September 5th from 8 till 2 at Love Hope Baptist Church, 400 Wayne Avenue, Elwood City, Pennsylvania.

WXED wishes to thank one of its sponsors, Armstrong Group of Companies, 531 Perry Highway, Zelenople, Pennsylvania.

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1: Hi, folks. This is Jerry Corbin, and it's Flag Day. Each day in America, teachers and over 70 million students recite the Pledge of Allegiance along with thousands of citizens, the Boy Scouts, Girl Scouts, American Legion, and many other fraternal and patriotic organizations. Most have no idea of the origin or the meaning of the pledge. Not every country has a pledge, you know. The United States is one of very few. In 1892, President Benjamin Harrison called for an idea to commemorate the 400th anniversary of the discovery of America on Columbus Day. He called for the development of a special patriotic school program to highlight the event. The National Education Association got Youth Companion to sponsor the observance. They arranged for President Harrison and Congress to announce a national proclamation which centered around the American flag ceremony and yet unwritten flag salute. James B. Upham was a key staff member and junior partner at the Perry Mason Company. In 1891, Francis Bellamy, under the supervision of Upham, authored a program for the celebration, including a flag salute or Pledge of Allegiance. The initial version was, "I pledge allegiance to the flag and to the republic for which it stands, one nation, indivisible, with liberty and justice for all." The recitation was for that day only, but it was a huge success and was quickly adopted by the nation. The Pledge of Allegiance was first published in September 8, 1892, in an issue of Youth's Companion, a weekly family magazine published by the Perry Mason Company in Boston, with a circulation of over 500,000. The pledge in 1923 was altered when the words, "My flag," were changed to "The Flag of the United States." At the urging of the American Legion's National Flag Conference in 1924, it was altered again with the addition of America, after Flag of the United States. This was codified into public law in 1942. The pledge remained unchanged until the 1950s. The Senator Joseph R. McCarthy hearings brought the Red Scare to the nation. Fearing communism might find a footing in America, Congress thought that acknowledging God as our national symbol, America might be better protected from the communist movement. The pledge was amended in 1954 to include the words, "Under God." In 1956, the motto on all coinage, "E Pluribus Unum," or "Out of Many One," was changed to read, "In God We Trust." These measures were based on the fact that America was founded on Christian principles by Christian founding fathers, and it further proves that there was never any basis for the often repeated, tired old phrase, separation of church and state, a phrase that can be found in no founding document. It does not exist. Since 1954, the pledge has read, "I pledge allegiance to the flag of the United States of America, and to the republic for which it stands, one nation under God, indivisible, with liberty and justice for all." These changes were made by a nation intent on protecting itself from revisionists, those who would rewrite history by declaring it a secular nation. They wanted to make it clear that the United States was founded on a belief in God. The resolution to change the pledge was introduced into the House by Representative Louis C. Raybould. He proposed to add the words "under God" as "one nation under God." Note the placement of the comma between one nation and under God. As part of its deliberations, the House Judiciary Committee solicited an opinion for comma placement from the Library of Congress. Three proposals were considered: one nation, comma, under God; one nation, under God; one nation, indivisible, under God. The Library of Congress reported the following recommendations. Under general accepted rules of grammar, a modifier should normally be placed as close to as possible to the word it modifies. In the present instance, this would indicate that the phrase under God being intended as a fundamental and basic characterization of our nation might well be put immediately following the word nation. Further, since the basic idea is a nation founded on a belief in God, there would seem to be no reason for a comma after nation. One nation under God thus becomes a single phrase, emphasizing perfectly the idea desired by the author. The Judiciary Committee and the House concurred with the Library of Congress, adopting the single phrase. The Senate co-sponsored the resolution was Senator Homer Ferguson, who said, in the joint resolution during the Senate debate, our nation was founded on a fundamental belief in God. It was important for Congress to officially acknowledge the United States as a nation founded on the belief in God, that even a comma placement was debated to ensure the proper meaning was conveyed. With insertion of the words under God, comma, the pledge might now be considered both a patriotic oath and a public prayer. We pledge allegiance, but we are doing, according to Black's Law Dictionary, 6th edition, allegiance is defined as obligation of fidelity and obedience to government in consideration for protection that government gives. Although the flag represents the embodiment of our national conscience and is easily the most recognized symbol of our nation, and one that I proudly support. Yes, it seems clearly to be a religious pledge of allegiance to our flag because our country was founded on Christian principles. I heard a commentary on the Pledge of Allegiance by Red Skelton. It went something like this. As a schoolboy, one of Red Skelton's teachers explained the words meaning of the Pledge of Allegiance to his class. Skelton later wrote down and eventually recorded his recollection. I, me, an individual, a committee of one, pledge, dedicate all my worldly goods to give without self-pity, allegiance, my love and my devotion, to the flag, our standard, Old Glory, a symbol of freedom. Wherever she waves, there is respect, because your loyalty has given her dignity that shouts, freedom is everybody's job. United. That means that we are all united, and we all come together. States. Individual communities that have united into 50 great states. 50 individual communities with pride and dignity and purpose, all divided with imaginary borders, yet united to a common purpose, and that is love of country. And to the Republic, Republic, a state in which sovereign power is invested in representatives chosen by the people to govern, and government is the people, and it's from the people to the leaders, not from the leaders to the people. Not a democracy, as no democracy has ever survived in the history of the world, for which it stands. One nation meaning so blessed by God, indivisible, incapable of being divided, with liberty, which is freedom, the right to power, to live one's own life without threats, fear, Fear of being kicked off of Facebook, having your Twitter page shut down, or some sort of retaliation. And justice, the principle or qualities of dealing fairly with others, for all, which means boys and girls, it is as much your country as it is mine. And now, folks, help me recite the Pledge of Allegiance. I pledge allegiance to the flag of the United States of America and to the Republic for which it stands, one nation, under God, indivisible, with liberty and justice for all. This is Jerry Corbin saying thank you for having me into your homes. God bless America. God bless you all, and have a day full of memories.
2: Hi, folks. This is Teresa Corbin from Knoxville, Tennessee.
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1: Well, folks, that's all for me. I hope you enjoyed the show as much as I enjoyed bringing it to you. I'm going to finish the show up with a song by Lee Greenwood, God Bless the USA. Take care.

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girls. 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

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She said, it grieves me so to see you in such pain. I wish there was something I could do to make you smile again. I said, I appreciate that.

0: 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This interview is being sponsored by Happy Tales Pet Hotel and Daycare, 212 Portersville Road, Elwood City, 724-201-0200. And today, it is my pleasure to have in the studio Rachel Crissy. She's from Big Brothers and Big Sisters of Beaver County. How are you today?
1: I'm so well. Thank you for having me.
0: You're a foundation.
1: I'm a nonprofit.
0: Yes.
1: Yeah, I'm the executive director there.
0: Wow. I only go for the big ones.
1: Yeah.
0: And tell me what Big Brothers and Big Sisters is all about.
1: Okay. Big Brothers, Big Sisters of Beaver County is a youth mentoring organization. We serve kids in Beaver County that need a caring person in their lives to help them navigate and be there for them and help them through. If they need guidance or just a friend or someone to, you know, go and do activities with, just someone in their corner to help them through life, right, and help them make decisions.
0: What would our listeners expect if they became a big brother or big sister?
1: Yeah, if they wanted to be a volunteer for us, they would go online and fill out our application. Okay. And then we would conduct an interview and several background checks because we are trusting them with children in the community.
0: That's understandable.
1: Yeah. So it is a little bit of a rigorous process at first, but mm-hmm. then once you are approved, we bring you in to be matched with a little, okay, and then have, you know, them meet, and then they would go off and do their monthly activities that they want to do. They would set them mm-hmm. up with the parent and the child, and it's based off of likenesses. So we would match them with someone that has the same things in common, that likes to do the same things, or if they really want to go outside of their box, they would tell us that and say they want to try something new. And then they would be in charge of their own match. We would check in regularly for, you know, child safety purposes and making sure that the match is successful.
0: Okay. Well, I'm a spokesman for our listeners.
1: Yeah.
0: So I need to ask you, Rachel, what qualifications do you need to be one?
1: Really, there are a very short list.
0: Okay.
1: You need to be a caring adult mm-hmm. over the age of 18.
0: Okay.
1: That can drive, that has a car, vehicle, and that has valid insurance, can pass the background checks, and show up for their little every month.
0: And you're from Beaver County.
1: I am.
0: Elwood City is all over the place.
1: Right.
0: So.
1: And honestly, we've had people from Elwood call us.
0: Okay.
1: And they have either enrolled their little, like their child, mm-hmm. or volunteered. Because it is so close.
0: Yeah.
1: To Beaver County. So they do come and mentor kids in Beaver County or sign their child up.
0: Where is your office located?
1: New Brighton, right on 3rd Avenue on the main street.
0: Okay. And you've got a sign that says Big Brothers yep. and Big Sisters.
1: Very large in the front yard. Okay.
0: That's good to know. What is your website, please?
1: It's www.bcbigs.org.
0: Okay. And do you have a telephone number?
1: Yes, 724-846-4300.
0: Okay. Well, Rachel, mentorship is one of the most effective ways to empower the next generation.
1: I agree.
0: So what do you mean by mentorship?
1: So mentorship, how we describe it, is just showing up for someone where they are and helping them with what they need.
0: Right.
1: Being in their corner. These kids that we serve are not all, but some come from single family homes.
0: Okay.
1: They're raised by their grandparents. They have parents that are incarcerated. And some just need a friend. We have a wide variety of children that we serve and a wide variety of needs that we serve. So that's why the interview is so important when the child and the parent come in and when the big comes in, because we see what they need and what they're offering, mm-hmm. and we pair them together based on likenesses. So that's why it's so important to come into the interview, be very honest, and then we can pair you with someone that you can really help and that you really have a connection with.
0: Well, the next question I had was, if our listeners think they're not worthy enough, they shouldn't be, should they?
1: Oh gosh, they should not think that. Everyone has something to offer and everyone has something to give. Like I said, it could be a very small thing that the child needs. They just need someone to spend time with. They need advice. They, you know, they're trying to figure out what they want to do when they grow up. We accept anyone that wants to come in and interview. Now, during the interview, if you don't think it's a good fit for you, that is totally fine. But we do accept people from all walks of life because we believe that everyone can offer something.
0: I'm going to ask you, how often should they come or team up with a person?
1: So we require 4 hours a month.
0: Okay.
1: Some do less, some do more. Okay. That is just our general rule that we try to have them stick to. We do find that our matches spend more time than 4 hours because they lose track of time and they're having so much fun together. Okay. So, but we do put a 4 hour estimation on it.
0: That's good to know. Who might they be teamed up with? How many children do you have?
1: So right now we have a little over 36 littles waiting on our wait list.
0: Okay.
1: So we would pick from that list to see if anyone matches their likenesses.
0: How many?
1: We have a little over 30. We have like 36 on our wait list, little over 30. And that varies throughout the year. That list can go up, it can go down. So it depends on how many volunteers we get in, how many littles we have waiting. Yeah, our general mentoring, there's about 30 waiting right now.
0: And what are the age of the people that they team up with?
1: The littles?
0: Yeah.
1: Yeah, so it would be anywhere from 6 to 12. Okay. And then if they are on the wait list and they don't get matched by the age of 13, then they age out of our program. We've just found nationally from our Big Brothers Big Sisters of America that the age of 13 just gets harder to match. They're less interested. The match doesn't last long. But we do match them up until the age of 13. And then once they are matched, they can be matched until they're 18 or graduate high school.
0: Well, it sounds like an easy process.
1: Yeah, it is easy. The interview is extensive just because we need to know all of the information.
0: Oh, sure.
1: But once the interview's over, it really is a really easy process. We try to make it as streamlined as possible. You know, once you're matched, you do hear from us because we want to make sure that the match is going well and you're following the rules. And, you know, but honestly, we do streamline it as much as we can.
0: And if people wanted to donate, because they can't be a part of your
1: Yes, we would welcome
0: foundation.
1: That.
0: So who do they send it to?
1: Yes, you can send a check to our office, Big Brothers Big Sisters of Beaver County at 1475 3rd Avenue, New Brighton. You can also go online at bcbigs.org and hit the donate button. We have an online.
0: Okay.
1: Or you can stop by and see me. Cash is always accepted. Yeah, I have to raise our budget every year.
0: Yeah.
1: So.
0: Unfortunately, things go up.
1: Oh, yes. We are having that. It's a good problem to have. We keep serving more kids, but we have to, you know, if our budget goes up and we serve more kids, then we have to raise more money.
0: Wow.
1: So it is a good problem to have, but it's still something we have to do.
0: We deal with that here.
1: Yes, I'm sure.
0: Well, I wanted to have you on, Rachel, because I feel that you're a good foundation.
1: Oh, thank you. I appreciate that.
0: Very welcoming. It's important that people donate. So I'd like my listeners to please donate or volunteer if they can.
1: Yeah, that would be honestly.
0: And it's Big Brothers and Big Sisters of Beaver County.
1: Yes.
0: And you are?
1: Rachel Chrissy, the executive director for Big Brothers Big Sisters of Beaver County.
0: And what's your address again?
1: 1475 3rd Avenue, New Brighton, PA 15066.
0: Okay. What's your website again, please?
1: www.bcbigs.org.
0: And a phone number is?
1: 724-846-4340.
0: And what fundraisers do you have happening, Rachel?
1: Well, we have our annual gala and auction that is going to be on September 24th at Rolling Acres Golf Club.
0: That's soon.
1: It is very soon, yes.
0: Yeah.
1: And then okay. 2 days after that is our cornhole tournament.
0: Wow.
1: I know. That will be at Monaca Fall Fest in Monaca at the Annaline Memorial Park. So okay. We'll be very busy that week. And then our last one of the year is our 5K, uh-huh. which we call Run for Kids' Sake. And we do that October 24th, right before Halloween. And we do that at the Annaline Memorial Park as well in Monaca.
0: And you're a nonprofit, Rachel.
1: Yes.
0: So you can mention how much the tickets are.
1: Oh, yes. So our tickets for our gala are $100 each. There are sponsorship levels available that some come with tables or dinner tickets. Everything, all the information is on our website. If you go to bcbigs.org, click the event tab and you'll see all of our events listed there. Our cornhole event is $100 a team, so $50 a person if it's two people. And then our 5K for Run for Kids' Sake is $30 a person to run.
0: Very good. So now you know, listeners. What else should I ask you, Rachel?
1: I think you've covered it all.
0: Okay. Is there any message you would like to leave our listeners with?
1: I think it is just important. I just appreciate you having me on here to spread the word about Big Brothers, Big Sisters of Beaver County and the youth mentoring program that we do. I know that a lot of your listeners are not in the Beaver County area specifically, but surrounding, and we do help them as well. So I just want to put that out there that if you are close, please give us a call. The line does not deter us.
0: That's a good message, Rachel. Really good. Well, thank you for coming.
1: Thank you for having me. This has been so fun.
0: Thank you. Bye now.

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1: This is Marianne Jeaner with your Elwood City weather forecast for Monday, August 31st. Morning showers. High temperature 86. Low temperature 70. Looking ahead to Tuesday, partly cloudy. High temperature 90. Low temperature 69. On Wednesday, partly cloudy. High temperature 93. Low temperature 70. There will be a rummage sale on Saturday, September 5th from 8 till 2 at Love Hope Baptist Church, 400 Wayne Avenue, Elwood City, Pennsylvania.
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1: This is Marianne Jeaner with your Elwood City weather forecast for Monday, August 31st. Morning showers. High temperature 86. Low temperature 70. Looking ahead to Tuesday, partly cloudy. High temperature 90. Low temperature 69. On Wednesday, partly cloudy. High temperature 93. Low temperature 70. There will be a rummage sale on Saturday, September 5th from 8 till 2 at Love Hope Baptist Church, 400 Wayne Avenue, Elwood City, Pennsylvania.

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1: What if the alarm went off and nobody came?
2: What if the alarm went off and nobody came?
3: The Elwood City Fire Department is in need of volunteers. 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Duty is their pride, and firefighters are the indispensable foot soldiers going where they are needed. In the late 1980s, there were 300,000 volunteer firefighters. Now there are less than 30,000. 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You can join the family of firefighters at 724-758-8149, and applications are also taken at the fire station, 411 6th Street in Elwood City, Pennsylvania.

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Phone 1-844-423-5049. 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
0: 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The Elwood City Fall Fest and Car Cruise on September 26th from 11 a.m. till 5 p.m. on Lawrence Avenue in Elwood City. The Wolves Club Oktoberfest, Saturday, October 3rd from 12 to 5. It's their 16th annual in Ewing Park, Elwood City. Elwood City Chamber of Commerce, 806 Lawrence Avenue, Elwood City, Pennsylvania. Hours, Monday through Friday, 9 till 3. Phone 724-758-5501. Mystic Angels Reiki, LLC. Becky O'Neill is a Reiki Master Teacher. 314 5th Street, Elwood City, Pennsylvania. 724-714-1633. The Elwood City Area Public Library. 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Wednesday, September 2nd, 10:30 to 11:30 a.m., adult special needs hangout. 1 to 3 p.m., interactive play. 3 to 4 p.m., tween and teen after school club. 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Friday, September 4th, 10:30 to 11:30 a.m., coloring for adults. 12:30 till 2:30 p.m., adult knitting group. Saturday, September 5th, 9 a.m., reading buddies. 9:30 a.m., Lego club. 10:45 a.m., Pokemon club. Noon, choose your own book club for grades 3 through 5. 1:45 p.m., teen cooking club for grades 6 through 12. 2:30 p.m., books, thoughts, and snacks for grades 6 through 12. Save the date, September 26th. The library will be closed. They will have a magical library from 2 to 4 p.m. From 1983, Kenny Rogers and Dolly Parton with Islands in the Stream.

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1: This is Marianne Chaner with your Elmwood City weather forecast for Tuesday, September 1st. Partly cloudy, high temperature 88, low temperature 70. Looking ahead to Wednesday, partly cloudy, high temperature 90, low temperature 70. On Thursday, afternoon thunderstorms, high temperature 89, low temperature 66. The Lilyville Church of God in Elmwood City is having a church yard sale on Friday, September 11th from 9 to 5, and Saturday, September 12th from 9 to 12.
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1: This is Marianne Chainer with your Elmwood City weather forecast for Tuesday, September 1st. Partly cloudy, high temperature 88, low temperature 70. Looking ahead to Wednesday, partly cloudy, high temperature 90, low temperature 70. On Thursday, afternoon thunderstorms, high temperature 89, low temperature 66. The Lilyville Church of God in Elmwood City is having a church yard sale on Friday, September 11th from 9 to 5 and Saturday, September 12th from 9 to 12.

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0: 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And this is Holding Court with Mayor Anthony J. Court.
1: Thank you, Marianne, and thank you, WXED, for having me. I'd like to start the program off today by mentioning the Mayor's Association Roundtable Conference we had in Harrisburg, Pennsylvania. I was one of four mayors chosen from the state of Pennsylvania to talk about leadership, things that have worked for me in my community, and things that I go through as a mayor every day here to be successful in our community. I was proud to serve as chairman of this event. We shared a bunch of ideas. We coordinated our efforts. Under my leadership, I helped assemble the three other mayors committed to their communities and strengthening their respective governments. I believe it was an effective platform fostering partnership that benefits participating communities. Like I said, I was proud to serve as chairman. Went very well. The show will air on PCN, that's Pennsylvania Cable Network, August 2nd, August 9th, August 16th, August 23, and August 24. It was a tremendous event. Second year in a row that I was a chairman for this program. Like I said, it's going to be on TV, PCN Cable Network TV. And I gave you the five dates in August. August 2, August 9, August 16, August 23, and August 30th. Great event. I want to thank the Pennsylvania Boroughs Association for conducting this. The second year in a row that I was a chairman, like I said, it went very well as we worked together to build a better community that we're mayors in. That being said, I'd like to move forward now and talk about speeding. Major crackdown is coming again. Cars are still speeding everywhere. Numerous complaints. The police have been instructed by me to tag these individuals who are speeding because, like I said, like they're on the side of caution and it's only an accident waiting to happen with the speeding. Remember, cell phones, things of that nature are illegal now. So please, drive defensively, slow down, and be careful. We're up to 672 drug arrests against illegal narcotics, 672 drug arrests and citations, I should say, against illegal narcotics in our community. We're heavily involved with the Lawrence County Drug Task Force under the leadership of District Attorney Joshua Lamacuso. It's been a major, major hit for us dealing with drugs as we continue to protect our law-abiding citizens here in Elwood City. Again, 672 since I've been the mayor. Drug arrests and citations against illegal narcotics. Talked about the conference. We talked about speeding. We talked about illegal narcotics. Another thing I want to mention is the Elwood City Police Department is actively pursuing information on obtaining a drone, which I believe will be helpful in searching for suspects in woods and also for people who sometimes wander away from a nursing home and end up in the woods, or anybody that's lost in the woods. I believe that's a big tool in the world we live in today. A crazy world out there, and I believe in using everything at our expense that we can help to fight crime and also help missing people who may have been misplaced in the woods. The drone itself is $13,152. Which would be of no expense to the Elwood City Borough. We have drug forfeiture money that would be used to combat this expense. I already sent one police officer on training for this in the event that it does come through, and I'm hoping it does. Right now it's in council's hands as they continue to look into the policy and things of that nature, and I understand that fully. We make sure we do everything right way the one time. Again, slow down in the community. School's going to be starting back up soon. Still getting complaints on blight. We have an excellent code enforcement officer, Donna Pella. Please give her a call. I don't have her number offhand, but all you can do is call the borough offices, and I'm sure you can be connected to her. She does an excellent job in fighting blight. You know, we still got a couple of months of that also. Again, I want to thank WXED for having me. Those are the five topics I touched on. One last thing, the beautification awards for 2026 have been concluded. Six winners, they all received the dinner certificate and the yard sign. It was a big success again as we concluded our 17th season in doing that. 17 years giving out beautification awards to 6 lucky winners. Again, Mayor Anthony J. Court signing off from WXCD here in Elwood City.
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1: Thank you, Marianne, for having me. We're going to talk some sports today. Going to start off with the Pittsburgh Pirates. One game under 500 now, coming off a tough loss in Milwaukee last night, 4-2. They did make 3 big trades at the deadline, acquiring relief pitching, which was gladly needed for their bullpen. I believe it's been a big loss this year with their bullpen, and that's the reason for the trades. The Pirates acquired Luke Weaver from the Mets. He has a 1.81 earned run average, which is outstanding. He'll be a top reliever in the bullpen now. They also got Kirby Yates from the California Angels and Lake Backer from the Miami Marlins. 3 good additions, greatly needed in the bullpen, like I said. To make room on the roster, Pirates placed Mitch Keller, right-handed pitcher, on a 60-day disabled list, and optioned Brandon Izert and Noah Murdock to AAA Indianapolis, which is the minor league system for the Pittsburgh Pirates. Those were the 3 moves that they made to get more pitching help, greatly needed, like I said, as they move forward here into the stretch drive. They're exactly 4 games out of a wild card spot, battling with 3 other teams for that final wild card spot. So if this bullpen comes through like it's supposed to now, I think they have a good shot at making the playoffs. And it'll be the first time in a while. And I know they made it one time, I believe in 2005, but that was the one time in like 35 years. So these trades by general manager Ben Cherington have been a major upgrade, and we'll see how this takes place. One other note on the Pirates, they finally designated Marcell Ozuna, the designated hitter. They optioned him and free agented him out, so he's off the roster now. He had a terrible year, making $12 million a year, and he didn't pan out, so they optioned him out, and they gave him his unconditional release. In football, the NFL, the Steelers have opened training camp in the Trobe, St. Vincent's College in La Trobe, for the 59th consecutive year. Aaron Rodgers back at quarterback. So far, they're carrying 4 quarterbacks: Aaron Rodgers, Will Howard, Drew Aller, and Mason Rudolph. Wish them the best of luck. Hoping they continue the success from last year where they made the playoffs. We'll see how that plans out. Again, injuries will play a major part, but again, it's the 59th season in training camp at St. Vincent's College in La Trobe. I wish all the local teams in football, as they start their seasons, the best of luck. Injury-free. Elwood City Wolverines, Riverside Panthers, hoping for successful injury-free seasons. One more note on the high school level. The Elwood City Wolverine baseball team captured their 6th WPL title here recently. This coming Monday will be a proclamation from me with the whole baseball team coming to council chambers in front of the 6 o'clock meeting to congratulate them all, the coaching staff, and offer a proclamation on their successful season. Again, Mayor Anthony J. Court signing off from WXCD here in Elwood City.

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1: This is Marianne Chainer with your Elmwood City weather forecast for Tuesday, September 1st. Partly cloudy, high temperature 88, low temperature 70. Looking ahead to Wednesday, partly cloudy, high temperature 90, low temperature 70. On Thursday, afternoon thunderstorms, high temperature 89, low temperature 66. The Lilyville Church of God in Elmwood City is having a church yard sale on Friday, September 11th from 9 to 5 and Saturday, September 12th from 9 to 12.

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1: Hi, folks. This is Jerry Corbin, and it's Flag Day. Each day in America, teachers and over 70 million students recite the Pledge of Allegiance along with thousands of citizens, the Boy Scouts, Girl Scouts, American Legion, and many other fraternal and patriotic organizations. Most have no idea of the origin or the meaning of the pledge. Not every country has a pledge, you know. The United States is one of very few. In 1892, President Benjamin Harrison called for an idea to commemorate the 400th anniversary of the discovery of America on Columbus Day. He called for the development of a special patriotic school program to highlight the event. The National Education Association got Youth Companion to sponsor the observance. They arranged for President Harrison and Congress to announce a national proclamation which centered around the American flag ceremony and yet unwritten flag salute. James B. Upham was a key staff member and junior partner at the Perry Mason Company. In 1891, Francis Bellamy, under the supervision of Upham, authored a program for the celebration, including a flag salute or Pledge of Allegiance. The initial version was, "I pledge allegiance to the flag and to the republic for which it stands, one nation, indivisible, with liberty and justice for all." The recitation was for that day only, but it was a huge success and was quickly adopted by the nation. The Pledge of Allegiance was first published in September 8, 1892, in an issue of Youth's Companion, a weekly family magazine published by the Perry Mason Company in Boston, with a circulation of over 500,000. The pledge in 1923 was altered when the words, "My flag," were changed to "The Flag of the United States." At the urging of the American Legion's National Flag Conference in 1924, it was altered again with the addition of America, after Flag of the United States. This was codified into public law in 1942. The pledge remained unchanged until the 1950s. The Senator Joseph R. McCarthy hearings brought the Red Scare to the nation. Fearing communism might find a footing in America, Congress thought that acknowledging God as our national symbol, America might be better protected from the communist movement. The pledge was amended in 1954 to include the words, "Under God." In 1956, the motto on all coinage, "E Pluribus Unum," or "Out of Many One," was changed to read, "In God We Trust." These measures were based on the fact that America was founded on Christian principles by Christian founding fathers, and it further proves that there was never any basis for the often repeated, tired old phrase, separation of church and state, a phrase that can be found in no founding document. It does not exist. Since 1954, the pledge has read, "I pledge allegiance to the flag of the United States of America, and to the republic for which it stands, one nation under God, indivisible, with liberty and justice for all." These changes were made by a nation intent on protecting itself from revisionists, those who would rewrite history by declaring it a secular nation. They wanted to make it clear that the United States was founded on a belief in God. The resolution to change the pledge was introduced into the House by Representative Louis C. Rabaut. He proposed to add the words "under God" as "one nation under God." Note the placement of the comma between one nation and under God. As part of its deliberations, the House Judiciary Committee solicited an opinion for comma placement from the Library of Congress. Three proposals were considered: one nation, comma, under God; one nation, under God; one nation, indivisible, under God. The Library of Congress reported the following recommendations. Under general accepted rules of grammar, a modifier should normally be placed as close to as possible to the word it modifies. In the present instance, this would indicate that the phrase under God, being intended as a fundamental and basic characterization of our nation, might well be put immediately following the word nation. Further, since the basic idea is a nation founded on a belief in God, there would seem to be no reason for a comma after nation. One nation under God thus becomes a single phrase, emphasizing perfectly the idea desired by the author. The Judiciary Committee and the House concurred with the Library of Congress, adopting the single phrase. The Senate co-sponsored the resolution was Senator Homer Ferguson, who said, "In the joint resolution during the Senate debate, our nation was founded on a fundamental belief in God. It was important for Congress to officially acknowledge the United States as a nation founded on the belief in God, that even a comma placement was debated to ensure the proper meaning was conveyed. With insertion of the words under God, comma, the pledge might now be considered both a patriotic oath and a public prayer. We pledge allegiance, but we are doing, according to Black's Law Dictionary, 6th edition, allegiance is defined as obligation of fidelity and obedience to government in consideration for protection that government gives. Although the flag represents the embodiment of our national conscience and is easily the most recognized symbol of our nation, and one that I proudly support. Yes, it seems clearly to be a religious pledge of allegiance to our flag because our country was founded on Christian principles." I heard a commentary on the Pledge of Allegiance by Red Skelton. It went something like this. As a schoolboy, one of Red Skelton's teachers explained the words meaning of the Pledge of Allegiance to his class. Skelton later wrote down and eventually recorded his recollection. "I, me, an individual, a committee of one, pledge, dedicate all my worldly goods to give without self-pity, allegiance, my love and my devotion to the flag, our standard, Old Glory, a symbol of freedom. Wherever she waves, there is respect, because your loyalty has given her dignity that shouts, freedom is everybody's job. United. That means that we are all united, and we all come together." States. Individual communities that have united into 50 great states. 50 individual communities with pride and dignity and purpose, all divided with imaginary borders, yet united to a common purpose, and that is love of country. And to the Republic, Republic, a state in which sovereign power is invested in representatives chosen by the people to govern, and government is the people, and it's from the people to the leaders, not from the leaders to the people. Not a democracy, as no democracy has ever survived in the history of the world, for which it stands. One nation meaning so blessed by God, indivisible, incapable of being divided, with liberty, which is freedom, the right to power, to live one's own life without threats, fear, Fear of being kicked off of Facebook, having your Twitter page shut down, or some sort of retaliation. And justice, the principle or qualities of dealing fairly with others, for all, which means boys and girls, it is as much your country as it is mine. And now, folks, help me recite the Pledge of Allegiance. I pledge allegiance to the flag of the United States of America and to the Republic for which it stands, one nation, under God, indivisible, with liberty and justice for all. This is Jerry Corbin saying thank you for having me into your homes. God bless America. God bless you all, and have a day full of memories.
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1: Well, folks, that's all for me. I hope you enjoyed the show as much as I enjoyed bringing it to you. I'm going to finish the show up with a song by Lee Greenwood, God Bless the USA. Take care.

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1: This is Marianne Chainer with your Elmwood City weather forecast for Tuesday, September 1st. Partly cloudy, high temperature 88, low temperature 70. Looking ahead to Wednesday, partly cloudy, high temperature 90, low temperature 70. On Thursday, afternoon thunderstorms, high temperature 89, low temperature 66. The Lilyville Church of God in Elmwood City is having a church yard sale on Friday, September 11th from 9 to 5, and Saturday, September 12th from 9 to 12.
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1: This is Marianne Chaner with your Elmwood City weather forecast for Tuesday, September 1st. Partly cloudy, high temperature 88, low temperature 70. Looking ahead to Wednesday, partly cloudy, high temperature 90, low temperature 70. On Thursday, afternoon thunderstorms, high temperature 89, low temperature 66. The Lilyville Church of God in Elmwood City is having a church yard sale on Friday, September 11th from 9 to 5 and Saturday, September 12th from 9 to 12.

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Somebody that just loves to learn. 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
1: This is Marianne Chaner with your Elmwood City weather forecast for Tuesday, September 1st. Partly cloudy, high temperature 88, low temperature 70. Looking ahead to Wednesday, partly cloudy, high temperature 90, low temperature 70. On Thursday, afternoon thunderstorms, high temperature 89, low temperature 66. The Lilyville Church of God in Elmwood City is having a church yard sale on Friday, September 11th from 9 to 5 and Saturday, September 12th from 9 to 12.

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he grew up in the 60s. He grew up with war on TV every night. A war that your friends were involved in. And I want to do this song tonight for all the young people out there. If you're in your teens. Because I remember a lot of my friends when we were 17 or 18, we didn't have much of a chance to think about how we felt about a lot of things. And the next time, they're going to be looking at you. And you're going to need a lot of information to know what you're going to want to do. Because in 1985, blind faith in your leaders or in anything will get you killed. Because what I'm talking about here is

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1: This is Marianne Chaner with your Elmwood City weather forecast for Tuesday, September 1st. Partly cloudy, high temperature 88, low temperature 70. Looking ahead to Wednesday, partly cloudy, high temperature 90, low temperature 70. On Thursday, afternoon thunderstorms, high temperature 89, low temperature 66. The Lilyville Church of God in Elmwood City is having a church yard sale on Friday, September 11th from 9 to 5 and Saturday, September 12th from 9 to 12.

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Yeah, you dig it? 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Yeah, it's the Tower of Power. It's too sweet to be sour. It's funky like a monkey.

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WXED would like to thank its sponsors. Sponsors like Marshall's Funeral Home, owned and operated locally with two locations, 200 Fountain Avenue in Elwood City and 341 Main Street in Wampum. We would like to extend a gracious thank you to Marshall's Funeral Home for supporting WXED 107.3.